0: 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Dit is New Business Radio.
1: 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They don't see me, they don't know what it's like.

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Together we're winners. They say that we're out of control, and some say we're sinners. But don't let them ruin our beautiful rhythm.

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1: 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Nieuw Business Radio voor Business Shapers.